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1: 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And guess what?

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Y'all don't act like y'all don't come to have some church here this evening. I said, praise the Lord. Hallelujah. It's so good to be here. Isn't that right? Are you glad to be here? Don't just look at me. Look at your neighbor and say, I'm glad to be here. Hallelujah. Hallelujah. Amen. I'm so thankful. So thankful. Tonight, I don't want to talk long, but tonight I want to remember the late Reverend Howard Slim Hunt. Can we remember him? Come on, you ought to clap your hand. We're here because he stood. Isn't that right? Hallelujah. Amen. Amen. I do want to acknowledge, amen, a living legend is in the house. A living legend is in the house. We got two living legends in the house. Want to recognize the Spencer Taylor. He's back there. And then also want to recognize the Doc McKenzie of the Gospel Highlight. He's right over there. God bless you. God bless you. But the next song tonight means so much to us. I believe it meant so much to Slim. But tonight, I love him. I love him tonight. I love him because he first loved me. Can we dedicate this song to Jesus tonight? And while I'm dedicating this song to Jesus, I want to dedicate it to Reverend Howard Slim Hunt. But I want to also dedicate it to you. Is that all right? Supreme Angel?

0: 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I'm gonna sing it here. 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
1: It was you, Lord, that spoke.

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But I want to ask you a question tonight. 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
0: Yes, they still out there.
1: Okay, while we're waiting, I want y'all to check out the song. 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

0: If you're ready to go, come on, give them a shout of praise in the house. 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

0: This time I want y'all to help us do it. Lift your hands in this atmosphere and say, I am grateful.
1: Have done.
0: Look at him and tell him,
1: yes,
0: I'm grateful
1: for
0: the victory.

Somebody don't want to pray with me this evening. If you don't want to pray with me, is it all right if I pray then by myself? I said, you don't have to pray with me, but is it all right

Yes, ooh-wee, another blessing. You want another blessing? I suggest that you go see Miss Christina Nelson. She's the general manager at Best Way, located at 6227 South Boulevard here in the city of Charlotte, North Carolina. Are you in the need of furniture, appliance, electronics, computers? You always wanted these things, but your money is just coming up short. Your money is looking funny. But if you go by and see Miss Christina Nelson, hey, she's a general manager. Go by and tell her that you heard it on the radio. Tell her to give you the G-Man special. If you want an appointment, just call her at 704-643-3902 for an appointment with Miss Christina. I promise you, she will do you right. WGUY.live. Stand behind Miss Christina Nelson over at Best Way. Summit.

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1: So let's celebrate. Come on, Calvin. Let's do this.

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1: Jordan
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1: 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It's getting gooder and gooder.

you a neighbor by the hand. 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

My mind is going back. Back to a church called Mount Zion Boarding Quarters. Yeah. Boy, I tell you, they quartetted from sun up to sundown. I can remember hearing one of the lead singers telling the drummer, boy, hit that note. Then I heard something like this. Listen, listen. Lord.

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0: New creation. Holy Voices. 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The Mighty Pilgrimaires. The Inspiration Singers. 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

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And Courtney, I want you to sing this song from the bottom of your heart. Would you do it?

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1: Young people, there's nothing wrong with dancing for Jesus. 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

He leads me beside still waters. 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But sometimes, the soul doesn't get the notice. It has a hole in it due to things that's happened in the past, hurt, abuse, molestation. But we want to speak to you today and tell you that God wants to heal the hole in your soul. Some people's actions are not because their spirit is wrong, but it's because the past has left a hole in their soul. May this wisdom help you get over your past and remind you that God wants to heal the hole in your soul. I have my sister, Leandria, here. She's going to help me share this wisdom and tell this story.

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The things that hurt you in the past won't control your future. 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This is your exodus. 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
1: See, I'm

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in his last days. Evil times will come in his heyday. 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Heyday. Human trafficking, racism, police brutality, bullying, rage.

In every life, there's a situation. There's always something going on. But I found out it's just a state of mind, and it all depends on how we handle things. But we can take a situation as a problem, or we can take it as an opportunity or a challenge. Be encouraged, my friend.

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1: 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I really enjoy that station. It's getting gooder and gooder and gooder. I love the old-timey gospel singer, especially when they're featuring Lee Williams and Paul Beasley. I just really enjoy the fact that we have a station here in Charlotte that I can recall my great years of.
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0: 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Everybody say it.
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Gail Adams, and I listen to WGUY Guy Live. I really enjoy that station. It's getting gooder and gooder and gooder. I love the old-timey gospel singer, especially when they're featuring Lee Williams and Paul Beasley. I just really enjoy the fact that we have a station here in Charlotte that I can recall my great years ago.

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Anybody here know him as Jehovah Jireh? Is he a provider? Will he make a way out of no way? Listen. Let me tell you what happened. She got the town. And she went to get off that wagon. 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Y'all know where I'm going? 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And she saw how God had blessed her. You know what? Some of y'all need to look back.

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She turned that wagon around and she started back home.

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I work for WGUY.live as the digital marketing specialist, graphic designer number 2. 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

to get into the very presence of God. Nothing else matters now. In fact, I want you to find yourself right in the Holy of Holies. I see His presence. I'm in His presence. While I'm there thanking Him, I know that I have a right. 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I believe tonight somebody just wants Him to open up the windows of heaven for you. Let it rain. 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

0: Jr. or Reverend Curtis Watson and the Soulful Messengers. I listen to WGUI.live. It's getting good.
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1: I love you, Jesus.

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Some call him Yahweh, some call him Jehovah.

He come from a long way. He come from a long way. 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Healing is his name. Power in his name. And if you call him,

My name is Maria Shaw, and I've finally graduated from an arts college. 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

We gone, y'all. You know what? After fighting Satan all the week long, after fighting with him all week long, I can look at him dead in the face and tell him,

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1: About 5-6 years ago, me and my father, we were coming outside of the church. We were dressed up, had on our good things, amen. And there was a homeless man coming across Pacific Street, pushing a shopping cart with all of his possessions in there. Everything he owned was in that shopping cart. So my father said to him, "Hey, Doc, how you doing? How things going?" He said, "Rev, I'm doing fine. God is good to me." Now, if he's a homeless man, all his possessions in a shopping cart, and he can say God is good to him, and you walked in here with your good things on, drove up some of you, you gotta say God has been so good to you.

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Hey!

0: The time is now 11 o'clock, and it's time for Evangelist Renee Hilbert with Seeking the Heart of God. Hear ye, Evangelist Renee Hilbert.
1: Good morning, everybody. Good morning, good morning. Welcome, welcome to Seeking the Heart of God Radio Ministry. I'm Evangelist Renee Hilbert. So glad that you could be here today. I'm glad to be here today. I want to give God glory and honor for this day, for this is the day that the Lord has made. We shall rejoice and be glad in it. Hallelujah. Thank you, thank you, thank you, Lord. So I want to just, let's get started with our prayer and get and jump into the Word. Father God, in the name of Jesus, we thank you for this day. Thank you, Lord, for waking us up this morning. Thank you, God, for keeping us and strengthening us. Lord, I thank you for those that have tuned in to hear this word, God. I pray, Lord God, that you would open their hearts and minds, that they will receive what they need to receive, Lord, for their growth and their walk with you. Lord, I pray you would have your way. Let whatever words you want me to say come out, Lord, in the way you want them to be said, God. Father, we give you glory, honor, and praise, and we thank you now in Jesus' name. Amen. Good morning once again. So, I'm so excited to be here. We are going to continue on in the flow of what we were talking about last week. Last week we were talking about, I believe it was the foundation of gratitude. I think that was the title of the lesson last week. But I know we were talking about gratitude, and I know we were expressing how it's important to have a spirit of gratefulness toward the Lord. And so I'm going to continue on in that same vein, because I believe that the Lord wants to remind us that he wants our thanks. He wants us to bless him with praise and honor. He wants us to glorify him in our hearts and in our minds. He wants us to know that he is great and he is mighty. And we, as his children, we need to appreciate that about him, because oftentimes some of us, we just, I don't know, is it that we, for lack of knowledge, or we just think that, you know, God knows my heart. He does know our heart, but just like everyone, he wants to feel the appreciation that we have for him. He wants to know, he wants the world to know, he wants our appreciation for him to be exposed, not just to him, but to the world. Because, and I'm saying, like when you're in church, he wants us to worship him and praise him openly, because church is a place where we come together corporately to worship the Lord, to thank the Lord, all on one accord, so it's glorified, so it's magnified to him, right? So this is what he's asking us to do. He's reminding us that not only when we're at home or in our private space praising him and thanking him and thinking of the goodness of the Lord, when we're out in our public worship, when we're out in certain situations, there's nothing wrong with saying thank you, Lord. There's nothing wrong with offering a word of prayer before your food. There's nothing wrong if you see something happening and then you see that it's working out for that person, for you to thank the Lord on behalf of that person, to thank the Lord openly. We need to invite the world that we live in to see God in our life, to see God operating in our life, to let the world see how grateful we are for our God. Because maybe that has a reason why the world is seems like the world is turning away from what God would have us to do and how he would have us to live. Maybe that's why there's so much confusion and anger and selfishness in the world, because we as Christians are not exposing who God is to us, to the world. We're not allowing our light to shine in the world. Maybe that has something to do with it. I don't know. But, you know, God only knows, and there's a reason why God has us to do certain things. So we might not understand it, but it's important for us to listen for the still small voice of the Lord in our mind, not spirit, and then do and act accordingly. So this word of God today, I hope that you will follow along with me. And while I'm giving the message, sit back and kind of like relax. If you're a person that takes notes and you want to follow up and kind of like go back into this message, you can do that. You can always go back and look on my Facebook page. It's there for a little bit. But just listen to what I'm going to be saying today, because I really do feel like this is more of a deeper conversation we're going to have today. So just listen and allow what I'm going to say to roll around in your mind and in your thoughts, so you can, you know, you'd be like, you know, I never thought of it that way, or, you know, I never understood it that way, or I never heard it like that before. Because when you leave this message, when I finish the message, and when you go on with your day, it's my prayer that we will all have more gratitude for the Lord, that we will all express our thankfulness to who God is and mean it from our heart, not just giving him lip service, but mean it from our heart. Because if we look around the world today, there's a lot of people who are suffering. There's a lot of people who are less, I don't want to say less blessed than us, but they don't have what we have. They don't have what you have. And you probably have more than I have. I might have more than that person has. This person might have more than we all have. But we all, however God is blessing us, however God is moving in our life, however God is showing up in our circumstances, we ought to tell him thank you. We ought to have a, excuse me, a thankful heart. Our heart needs to be thankful. Our spirit needs to be thankful for the Lord, because God has been so good to us. He is good in this very moment. He is good when it seems like your life is falling apart. God is still good. God blesses us in ways that we don't even know he's doing it in the background. He is a faithful God, and he will do what he says he's going to do. Hallelujah. So now, let me actually get to what I have on my notes, because that was not on my notes, but to God be the glory, because it is important for us to take in and just be reminded that God is, he never sleeps or slumbers, and he's always on alert, watching over us. He protects us, he provides for us, and he does these things in ways that we might not even be aware of. He's working in our life so much that he's probably shifting things around so that we might not experience hurt or pain, death, hunger, lack, need. He's working on our behalf all the time because he loves us and because he's God. And all he asks from us is that we worship and honor him, we obey him, we follow him, and that we love him. He wants us to do, he created us for a purpose. We all have a purpose, and we all have to know what that purpose is if we want to fully show our gratitude to the Lord. Because he put in us certain things, and we have to get to the point and allow him to push those things forward and take out the other things in our life that are not like God. We have to allow him to shape and mold us in the way he would have us to go forward, so we can be used by him in the kingdom of God, so that we can draw others to him, so that we can be a blessing to others and not have to expect something in return, so that our heart is pure towards our brothers and sisters who might be in need, or who might just need a hug. Somebody, a stranger, might just need a hug. Their day might be so horrible that day, but if we're in the right place with the Lord, hallelujah, the Lord can use us if we have the right heart, if we're not afraid of showing kindness to people who need, hallelujah, kindness and love. If we are that person, if we are that in that position, God can use us to encourage someone. You never know. You might be helping someone to save their life just by speaking a kind word, by hugging them, by letting them know that God sees them, that God loves them. Hallelujah. Because remember, God does not have hands. He doesn't have feet. That's what you and I are here for. That's what our voice is here for. Because God wants to use us in a way that shows people in the earth that he is real, that shows people that don't know him that he loves them, to show people that they don't have a relationship with God, to let them know that even though you're living this way, I still love you. Even though you're doing these things, God still loves you, and he wants to get to know you better. He wants you to know him better. God is using us. He wants to use us for that purpose. Excuse me. I don't know. I think my allergies are acting up. But this is what God wants for us. He wants us to be in position to be used by him to help other people. Hallelujah. And when we help others, we're showing people God's love. And that turns around and gives God thanks for what he is doing through us for them. God wants us to be a blessing to others. God wants us to show others in the earth that he is real, that he's not someone or some God that's so far away from our situation, so far away from what we're dealing with, that he doesn't understand, he doesn't know our needs, that he doesn't relate to us. He does relate to us. He relates to you, he relates to me, he relates to us individually because we are all individuals. We are all made differently. We all have different likes, different needs, different desires, and God knows every one of them. He knows all about you, he knows all about me. And he is a great God. And this is why we ought to always give thanks to him. This is why we ought to always have a grateful heart towards him. And we have to be mindful that God doesn't have to do all this stuff for us. He doesn't have to provide the things he does for us. He doesn't have to answer our prayers. Except, I mean, it's in the word he's going to do it. But he doesn't owe us anything. He gave us salvation. Realistically, that should be enough for us, that we don't have to pay the penalty and price for our sins, for the things we've done, for the wickedness that was in our heart. God paid that price through his son, Jesus Christ. So God doesn't really have to do anything else. If he doesn't do anything else for us, we are still blessed. We should still be grateful. But God has, he overabundantly blesses us. And sometimes we just take it for granted. Sometimes we just, you know, go along with our day acting like, oh, this is my life. This is the day, you know. We go through our routines thinking that, you know, this is owed to us. This is my day. This is how I set up my day. And that's how my day is going to be. And I deserve for my day to go just like this. But guess what? Sometimes our day doesn't go that way. Sometimes there's an interruption. But even still, in all of that, God is there for you. God is there for me. He is always there, always watching, always alert, always looking out for us. And if we have a close enough relationship with him, we will recognize when he's directing us in a different way, when he speaks to us not to do this but to do that. This is important, too, why we have to build our relationship with the Lord closer and closer and closer. And again, it's not just for us. It's for our family, it's for our friends, our neighbors, it's for strangers. God uses people in a whole bunch of different ways to get his purpose and will done in the earth. Do you want to be used by the Lord? Do you want him to send you on an assignment to help and bless somebody else? I do. I want to do that. So being grateful and thankful to the Lord is a part of the way that you get closer to the Lord. It's a part of the way that you build your relationship with him. It's the way that you will learn more about him. Because when we're careful to look at how God is moving in our life, when we're careful not to overlook the things that we take for granted that God does, God shows up more in our life because he knows that we are grateful. He knows that we have gratitude towards him for the things he does. So again, last week we talked about gratitude, and I was sharing that gratitude was what gratitude was and how to show gratitude to God, and that we are so blessed by God that our mindset toward him should be rooted in gratefulness, thanksgiving, and appreciation. That means that should be the base of our mindset day and night. You should find yourself sometime not even consciously aware that you're telling God thank you. That those words are just coming out your mouth. Thank you, Lord. Thank you, Lord, that you woke me up this morning. Thank you, Lord, that I have a car that I can go around town and do what I have to do. Thank you, Lord, that the bus stops near my house and I can get on the bus and go do what I need to do. Thank you, Lord, that I woke up in my right mind. Thank you, Lord, that I can move on my own. Thank you, Lord. Don't you realize there are people that don't have this these things? People that have less than you, and those people are probably still thanking the Lord. So we shouldn't take the what we call normal things, we shouldn't take those for granted because they could be gone. They could be taken away. We might not have access to them. We ought to be thankful to God for everything. Hallelujah. So this is important to talk about because we tend to take things for granted. if you've ever been in a relationship and the other person stopped showing appreciation for you or for the things that you did, how did that make you feel? How did it feel to be unappreciated? What happened to that relationship if that person continued to not show appreciation to you? What happens to those relationships? They kind of die off, right? They shift a little bit. They're not as pleasant. They're not as nice. You know, it makes you feel a certain kind of way about that person. Maybe you stop doing nice things. Maybe you turn in another direction. But it makes you shut down a little bit, right? Because everybody wants to be appreciated. God wants to be appreciated too. God has feelings too. We can't, yes, he's God, he's great and mighty, but he has feelings too. And we shouldn't just ignore the things that he does for us or the things that we see him doing for our family or our friends in our country. There are so many things that we could thank God for. There's never a reason that we can say, oh, I don't have anything to thank God for. The devil is a liar. You have so many things to thank God for. We just tend to think that it's always the big, bright, and shiny things. No, it's not. It's those little things that mean the most to you. Has someone ever given you something that came from their heart? It could be maybe they didn't pay for it, maybe they made it, but it's something from their heart, and you get it, and it just makes you feel good inside because they're giving it to you from their heart as an appreciation. That sometimes means more than the most expensive gift that someone could give to you. It's from our heart. It's from our heart. And this is what God wants us to do. He wants us to show him appreciation from our heart. So let me tell you why it's important to thank God. Aside from how he may bless us, there are reasons why it's important to thank God. It's practice. It's training for us to show more appreciation to God. If we deliberately take time to thank God for whatever it is in our life, to thank God for how he's showing up, to thank God that he hears our prayers, it's practice. It's training us to be better at appreciating God. It's training us to remember the goodness of the Lord in our life, not to overlook the things, you know. I don't know about you, how many of us pray and thank God for travel and mercy when we go out in our car, when we leave our home, or when we go off to work, or whatever we're doing? How many of us take the time and thank God for his travel and mercies, or ask God for his travel and mercies? Anything could happen when we're out and about. It could happen in your home, but in this question I'm asking about when you're traveling. When you're traveling, you're exposing yourself to other people, other things are going on, cars are whipping around you, all this stuff. Are we thanking the Lord for traveling mercies? We ought to thank the Lord and mean it. Don't just riddle it off your mouth because it's something you remember to say. We need to mean it. It has to come from our heart. You know, God is omniscient. He knows when we're faking it. He knows when we're just saying it because, oh, I heard Sister Renee say thank the Lord. No, don't say it because I told you to say it. Say it because you want to give glory and honor to your God, that you want to show appreciation to God. Hallelujah. It trains us to think about him and keep our mind stayed on him. Isaiah chapter 26 and verse 3. Let me get my scripture. You will keep in perfect and constant peace the one whose mind is steadfast, that is committed and focused on you in both inclination and character, because he trusts and takes refuge in you with hope and confident expectation. Isaiah 26:3. This is saying that God will keep us in perfect peace whose mind is stayed on him. Hallelujah. It's also now, I'm sorry, let me get back to the points. It's also important to thank God because it's building our faith. It's building faith in our heart because it's requiring you and me to take inventory for our life. Things that you've forgotten about, things that went well for you only because of God and his mercy. Our relationship with God, it begins with faith, right? It begins with us believing in Jesus Christ. It begins with us believing that God can save us. Our faith has to continuously grow. Our faith has to be continually strong. And by thanking God and thinking about God all the time, thinking about how he blessed us over the years, over the decades, how faithful he has been, how he has done miracles in our life. I don't know about you, but sometimes when we think about miracles, we're looking for this great big shiny thing to happen that's going to shake the earth. There are small things that are miracles that happen in our life every day. There are things that God is doing, and it's really a miracle, because if he didn't do it, where would we be? And you could fill that in for yourself, because if we're all adults here, we've all had circumstances in our life, because life is hard. We've all gone through things in our life where if it wasn't for the goodness of the Lord, where would we be? What would have happened if that car would have hit you instead of swerving around you? What would have happened if your child on the way home from school, something happened to your child instead of your child being able to get home safely? What would have happened? What would have happened? Take some time and think about how good God has been throughout your life, throughout the lives of your children, your spouse. Hallelujah. God is always watching over us. And this is why this message is so important, because we cannot forget to give God his honor and his thanks. We cannot forget. We cannot push it aside and say, I'll get to it later. The time is now. The time is a continuous thing we should be doing. We should continuously be thanking the Lord. Hallelujah. Kind of like the scripture that says we ought to pray and not faint. We ought to thank the Lord and remember how good he's been in our life. Hallelujah. Aren't we more inclined to do more for those who freely show us gratitude? Yes, we are. It shows God that we believe in him, in his word, his promises, his power, and his sovereignty in the earth. We ought to continually thank God, because we're like this, and God is like this. So we ought to continually remember that God is great, he is mighty, he is sovereign, he has control over everything. And we have access to him through Jesus Christ, through our prayers. Hallelujah. It's as simple as that. Sometimes when we think about that, it's like, wow, that's amazing that God, the God of the universe, the great creator, the God of all flesh, is concerned about me. He's concerned about you. He wants to bless you. He wants to provide for you. And we have access to him through his son, through prayer. I really don't understand, you know, when we learn about God's goodness and how great he is, I don't understand how people, and some of them do know about the Lord, how they just continue to play around with him, play around with the eternity, because anything could happen at any time. It's only by God's grace that we are still here. It's only by God's grace. So if you're not saved, I want to encourage you to stop playing around with the Lord. If you're over here one day, in here one day, out there one day, in here with the Lord the next day, stop all that. That's nonsense. God doesn't honor that. He does not honor that. He wants you to be committed to him because he is committed to you. He wants you to surrender your life to him because he has work for you to do. He has a God-given assignment for you, an assignment that is well beyond whatever your career is here, whatever your life is here. It blows that out of the water, because what we do for God lasts forever. What we do for Christ lasts forever. So God should be first in our life. He should be someone that we always offer gratitude and thanks to. And we got to be mindful. We got to keep our mind stayed on him so that we're not distracted, so we're not pulled away. Keep our mind remembering how good he has been to us. Isaiah chapter 6, verse 2 and 3. Above it stood seraphim, each one having six wings. With two he covered his face, and with two he covered his feet, and with two he flew. One cried to another and said, Holy, holy, holy is the Lord of hosts. The whole earth is full of his glory. The whole earth is full of God's glory. We ought to thank him for that. We have clean air to breathe. Did you know that the trees clean the air? Did you know that? That's what the leaves, that's part of what the leaves do. Look at all the trees. Where I live, there's tons and tons and tons of trees. God put that here for us. He created an environment for us where we could breathe, where we could live, where we can have everything we needed. He created that for you and me. Before we even thought about him, before we even decided, oh, I'm going to give my life to him, he set it up for us because he loves his creation. Hallelujah. Psalms 136, verse 1 to 5. Give thanks to the Lord, for he is good. His love endures forever. Give thanks to the God of gods. His love endures forever. Give thanks to the Lord of lords. His love endures forever. To him who alone does great wonders, his love endures forever. Who by his understanding made the heavens, his love endures forever. Now I'm going to jump down the same chapter in Psalms 136, verses 23 to 26. He remembered us in our low estate. His love endures forever. And freed us from our enemies. His love endures forever. He gives food to every creature. His love endures forever. Give thanks to the God of heaven. His love endures forever. Hallelujah. That scripture right there alone makes me happy, because how many of us have not been in a situation where we don't have an enemy? We all have enemies. We all have people who want to do mean things to us, who want to treat us differently, who want to make us feel a certain way. But it says God freed us from our enemies. The word of God is true. Read the word of God. Understand who God is. Understand how great and mighty he is. I don't know about you, but you guys can tell that I love the Lord. I love the Lord, and I am so excited that he's allowed me to come before his people and to help show others how much God actually loves them. Deuteronomy 31, verse 8. The Lord himself goes before you and will be with you. He will never leave you nor forsake you. Do not be afraid. Do not be discouraged. The last scripture, Psalms 105, verse 1. Give thanks to the Lord and proclaim his greatness. Let the whole world know what he has done. Hallelujah. Glory be to God. Father, we thank you for this word. Father, thank you for those who have listened. God, if there's anyone listening who wants to accept salvation at this time, Lord, I thank you for touching their heart. If you are listening and you want to accept the Lord Jesus as your Lord and Savior, please repeat after me. Lord Jesus, I confess that I have sinned. Please forgive me now as I repent. I believe that you died on the cross for my sins and rose on the third day by the power of the Holy Spirit. By faith, I receive your forgiveness now and accept you as my Lord and Savior. Teach me how to love you, and I will serve you for the rest of my life. Thank you for saving me. Father, we thank you for those that have said this in this prayer. I pray, Lord God, that you would bless them, Father, in Jesus' name. People of God, thank you for listening. Father, we pray you bless everyone that listened on today. God, I ask that each one would receive the word that was released today, and that it would grow in their heart, Lord, and it would grow out and show in the earth to everyone, Lord, that you are God and you are great and mighty. Father God, we thank you for this day. We ask you to bless each and every one. Have your way in our lives, oh God. Draw us closer to you, Lord. Remember us, cover us in your blood, and keep us in Jesus' name. God bless you, people of God. Thank you for watching and listening. I pray that you are blessed by the word. In Jesus' name, have a great day.
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1: I said, how many of y'all didn't know there's power in the blood of Jesus? You know there's power in the blood of Jesus. I want you to come down to the pool here. Come on down to the pool. The Bible says that when the pool was troubled, one man had an excuse when he declared, he says, I have no one to put me in the pool. After 38 years of suffering, whatever sickness, illness, disease, or infirmity he must have had. But I come to tell you that the blood not only washes the way of our sins, but the blood heals tonight. I want you to come. Come from everywhere. Come on. Come on, I want you to come. Come down to the pool here. Well, I sing the song.

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0: Anybody love that great name? 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That great name delivered you. 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
1: Song goes out to anyone who has ever felt alone and somehow thought that God left you. But God said he'll never leave you nor forsake you. 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
1: 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Creation groans for God to be revealed. Every wound we carry will be healed. My eyes on the sun.

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And listen, you cannot get distracted by your right now that you forget your tomorrow. Chandler, remind him, Chandler. 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
1: Back in 2005, we recorded this song. Since then, God has done so many wonderful things in our lives. He's proved to us time and time again that He's worthy of our

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They're trying to figure out, how are you still around? How are you still praising God? How are you celebrating God? You tell them, I got on iron.

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anybody can tell the world that you put God first. 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

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Just praise him right where you are. 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

0: facing incredible obstacles in your life, I want you to lean on God and trust his flawless record. He never fails. He can do the impossible. How do I know? I've seen him do it.
1: Have no doubt my God can do
0: the
1: impossible.
0: There's nothing impossible for God.
1: I know he can.

God do phenomenal things. Oh, yes, I have. I've seen God give people supernatural strength when they didn't know how they were going to make it. I've seen him use the most unlikely people to do incredible things. So I wrote this verse for those of you that are less than perfect.

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She went to the hospital and had a surgery, and they told her she would have to have radical chemotherapy to get completely healed.

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I really enjoy that station. It's getting gooder and gooder and gooder. I love the old-timey gospel singer, especially when they're featuring Lee Williams and Paul Beasley. I just really enjoy the fact that we have a station here in Charlotte that I can recall

level your greatness. Everyone can deal with your anointing. And let me just tell you that your anointing shows up people's insecurities. You don't see yourself as a giant killer, David. You don't see yourself as a giant killer, David. But when the anointing is on you, that's all you are. Doesn't matter what you've done. Just say, Lord, I am broken, but you can use me. Give the Holy Spirit permission to use you right now. Open up your mouth in your car, in the sanctuary of God, right where you are. Tell the Lord, Lord, I am broken, but you can, I promise you, you can. You need somebody. Lord, here I am. One voice.

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Yes, ooh-wee, another blessing. You want another blessing? I suggest that you go see Miss Christina Nelson. She's the general manager at Best Way, located at 6227 South Boulevard here in the city of Charlotte, North Carolina. Are you in the need of furniture, appliance, electronics, computers? 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

0: What's up, everybody? It's your boy, Paul Porter. You know the two wings mans of Paul Porter and the Christian Ears. 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
3: 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For vendor information, text 704-2-

Jesus. There was a time when there was a time when I just wanted to throw in the towel, wanted to quit singing. I wanted to give up on God. But how many of y'all know that sometime when we are not in our right mind, it ain't nobody but Satan trying to tell you that you are nothing. But how many of y'all here know that God will step in? I'm talking about somebody for real. Somebody here tonight that know that God will step in the sick room. How many of y'all been sick in here? Those of y'all that been sick, just get on your feet. Those that been sick in here today. How many of y'all, even in the midst of your sickness, can say God was there with me every step of the way? We got single mothers out here. It's hard.

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0: a G-Man special. 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
1: I listen to WGUY Guy Live. I really enjoy that station. It's getting gooder and gooder and gooder. I love the old-timey gospel singer, especially when they're featuring Lee Williams and Paul Beasley. I just really enjoy the fact that we have a station here in Charlotte that I can recall

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2: First Chronicles chapter 16, verses 8 through 12. Give thanks unto the Lord. Call upon his name. Make known his deeds among the people. Sing unto him. Sing psalms unto him. Talk ye of all his wondrous works. Glory ye in his holy name. Let the heart of them rejoice that seek the Lord. Seek the Lord and his strength. Seek his face continually. Remember his marvelous works that he hath done, his wonders and the judgments of his mouth. Thus the word of the Lord. Now I'd like to take this time to welcome you. Yeah, you. So come on in. I'm glad you're here, my friend. Now that you've arrived, let's get this party started. Yeah, it's time to begin. It's time to sing and dance, a big old family celebration. People all over the world, yeah, they came to celebrate the Lord of all creation. And if you didn't know, let me tell you, it's gonna be all the way live. We got plenty to drink, yeah, but it's a brand new wine. Now the guest of honor is both lion and lamb. The savior of all the world, he is the great I Am. So from the

0: 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And guess what? It's getting good.
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1: I know that I can stand.
0: No matter what comes
1: my way. No matter what may come my way.
0: Jesus, my life.
1: My life is in your hands.
0: Let's sing it together. 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
1: Don't have to worry.
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0: 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Remember, remember, remember, there's a friend.
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0: Yes, ooh-wee, another blessing. You want another blessing? I suggest that you go see Miss Christina Nelson. She's the general manager at Best Way, located at 6227 South Boulevard here in the city of Charlotte, North Carolina. Are you in the need of furniture, appliance, electronics, computers? You always wanted these things, but your money is just coming up short. Your money is looking funny. But if you go by and see Miss Christina Nelson, and she's a general manager, go by and tell her that you heard it on the radio. Tell her to give you the G-Man special. If you want an appointment, just call her at 704-643-3902 for an appointment with Miss Christina. I promise you, she will do you right. WGUY.live. Stand behind Miss Christina Nelson over at Best Way.
1: 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Go ahead and turn

0: Jason. 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You say God is leaning in my direction. Don't prophesy. I said he's leaning in whose direction?
1: In my direction.
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You're saying, God, here I am. 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
1: 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It's getting gooder and gooder. Thank you.

Somebody say the devil is a lie. Jesus is on the way back. I got an old song that says something like this.